0: This is Ira Glass. 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

0: Your aunt tells that same story over and over. You know, the one about the waiter and the awful breadsticks at that cafe. 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That's Selected Shorts. In it, our greatest actors transport us through the magic of fiction, one short story at a time. 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

Welcome to Electronic Transmission here with Omar Trance live in the mix. That's right, we are back with some more amazing music like we do here every single Friday from 9 p.m. till midnight with the very latest and the best in electronic music. Everything from chill out to synthwave, techno, house, drum and bass, psychedelic goa, breaks, and all that great stuff in between. There's Omar Trance here, live in the mix. I've got about 16 new tracks for you guys to enjoy tonight. 16 new tracks, so hopefully you guys tune into the entire show. We are here every single Friday from 9 p.m. till midnight, playing the latest and the greatest in electronic music. Tracks are being released this week, and of course going all the way back to the early 90s when my collection started. And of course we've been here since on the radio since 2000, February 2000 to be exact, when we first aired the show back in the day, 26 years ago. And tonight definitely great tracks that we released here in the first full week of May 2026. A lot of great music. If you guys want to call in, if you guys are loyal fans of the program or have tuned in before and you want to call in and request a track or send out a shout out, you guys can definitely do so at 559-291-0636. Excuse me, it's not 2649191. I think I was reading the wrong number. All right, 2649191, the number here to call. It's been a long, long day for me. Once again, if you guys want to call in, 559-264-9191. Got some great, great tracks here tonight. If the phone gets a little busy and you want to give it a little bit of time to call back, I know it gets really busy. Once again, that number is 559-264-9191. All right, you guys, so back in the mix. A lot of great music tonight. This track's called Sky Diver by Albedo 067. Going back, I want to say about 10 years ago. And I have a couple requests coming up here shortly. People have been calling in on the top of the hour, requesting tracks already. And once again, if you guys want to call in, 559-264-9191. We are live in the mix. Enjoy the show.

0: And this is my request going out to Nancy from Fresno. The original 1995 Mortal Kombat theme. And after this, a request by Adam from Fresno. The 2026 Mortal Kombat 2 version track. I'm not sure about you, but I already watched the movie on Wednesday. We're live in the mix.
1: A handful of people on a leaky boat are going to save the world.

0: That's enough.
1: So that one was the 1995 Mortal Kombat 1 version back from 31 years ago. This is the one from this week, the one that got released. I think I like the first one better. But anyways, check it out.

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2: And we're back with Mixmore Trans here in the Electronic Transmission, playing the latest and the best in electronic music. This one's a brand new track by Ian Christopher, and the name of the track's called Insanity. Just picked it up today, as a matter of fact. Got released today. Every single week, they're always releasing new tracks, and I've been collecting them every single week for the past 33 years. That's right, 33 years of collecting music. And I'm going to send out some shout-outs going out to Nancy from here in Fresno. Also, big ones going out to Natalie from Modesto, some loyal listeners. Also, Moises Ibarra called. His mom called and wanted to send him a shout-out going out to Moises tuning in tonight here in Fresno. And also, a big ones up going out to Robert down in Bakersfield. And last but not least, Eric from Fresno. He usually tunes in every single Friday, loyal listener, almost back since day one. So if you've been listening to more than 10 years, then definitely give me a call. Let me know what's going on in your area, and definitely a loyal listener, right, for the past 10 years. And if you've been listening for the past 26 years, long as we've been here, then definitely let me know who's out there listening to the show for the past 26 years, as long as we've been here. So, yeah, a lot of great music. Once again, this track is called Insanity by Ian Christopher. Let's get back in the mix.

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4: Hey, we're back in the mix. I'm a trans here in the electronic transmission, playing some amazing tunes for you guys. And this one's a remix. They've been remixing a lot of the tracks from back in the 80s, the 90s. And, you know, I was born in the late 70s. So we're right at the very end of the disco era.

play an organ, and they used to play instruments, and they were in a band, and they used to go play all the time, and my dad would take me, and my mom, they would, you know, this is back in the 70s, right, their bell bottoms and whatnot. I remember when I was, like, maybe my younger years, I don't know, like 3 or 4, still going to these gigs, you know, that

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It was just instrumental music, right? Like

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Of course, I had to go to the local, you know, record shops and stores to try to get the music. And, I got my CD player back in 91. Anyways, it's been a long journey, and started collecting the music. And then I started DJing. I bought my first pair of turntables and my mixer

long time ago. And then I started, got a CD burner, and I started, you know, making more copies for my friends, my mixes. This was in the late 90s, and the music started to get easier to collect, a lot more CDs. And by the time I

the artists and from other sources that I get, that I select the tracks every single week, right, to play for you guys. There's so much music being released every single Friday, every single week, and I, you know, handpick the best ones and I buy those. So I do. I usually spend 2-3 hours before the program, you know, just getting everything together for the show, getting all the music that I like, buying all the tracks. But yeah, so by the end, where I say that I converted from, went from CDs to full just digital WAV files, that was I want to say in the 2010s, 2011s.

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So yeah, so that was right around the 2010s, 2011s. And of course now since then, in 2021, I pretty much converted my whole DJ system to being all digital now.

9 years that I've had for about 3 or 4 years, about 4 years now, that I have at home ready to throw some vinyl when I get home, or, you know, if my friends come over, it's ready to go. So everything.

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2: 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This track by request, going out all the way to a listener tuning in the Lancaster Palmdale area up in the high desert here in California. He says it's pretty warm out there tonight. I know it's been a warm day here in California for sure, especially here in Central California as well. All right, guys, this is What Is Love, going back to the... It's a remix, but the original back from 1993. Hadaway, What Is Love? Remixed.

Gonna make some more trance here in the Electronica Mission. And this track just got released 3 weeks ago, so it's new disco for 2026. Loving it. We're live in the mix.

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And this is a brand new track by Galacticore called Hard Choices. At 11 minutes, 28 seconds. Definitely a long one. There's some more trance here live in the mix. Playing some amazing, now psychedelic trance music. With dance.

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3: Hey, this is my request. This is going out to Michelle from Fresno. This track's called Hare Krishna by Candlelight, the name of the artist. A little bit of Goa trance. We're live in the mix.

0: is none of the measurable energies. But there is no denying it is tremendously powerful. So we said, Shiva means that which is not. 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
1: And we're live with Mick Montranos here in the Lake Portland Transmission. This track, by request, going out to Rudy from Fresno. This artist is going alien. And the track's called The Healing Flame of Lord Shiva. And up next, another request going out all the way to Eureka, California. Going out to Cody, called in a little while ago.

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8: And this Rock by Request going out to my son Moses. Tune in tonight. He should be in bed already. Anyways, he called in to request a track. All right, this is from the new Mortal Kombat 2, 2026.

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2: And we're live in the mix. 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
2: All right, you guys, I'm going to conclude tonight's program. Hopefully you enjoy the show tonight. A lot of great music. A lot of great tracks. And once again, thanks for tuning in. Make sure you guys tune in every single Friday from 9 p.m. till midnight to experience some amazing music like you guys heard tonight. And more new tracks for next week. So make sure you guys tune in the following Friday. Thanks for all the callers who called in. It was definitely a busy night. Had callers from all over the state and some beyond California. Once again, thanks for tuning in. God bless. Have a safe weekend. Happy Mother's Day weekend. I almost forgot. Actually, I didn't forget because I did give my mom already some chocolates, a little teddy bear. I got her some flowers. And I actually went today because I didn't want to miss, you know, going tomorrow and then miss all the stuff, all the good stuff. So I made sure I went today. So that's good to go. And then make sure you guys celebrate your moms. All right, you guys. Thanks for tuning in. God bless. Have a safe and happy Mother's Day weekend. And tune in next Friday. All right. Thanks for tuning in. God bless. See ya.

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0: Los Chachos, actually that's Grupo Dirección right there, yeah, Grupo Dirección con la canción Pa Todo el Año, and también escuchamos Mi Despedida with Joe Ruiz y Los Sonidos, El Cascabel y Puñalada Trapera, Los Desperados, and well, we heard de Porea de Fartejas, Oscar Hernández y su conjunto, that's from his album El Gran Tema de Juanita. And vamos a continuar about 15 minutes after the hour. Un saludo para usted que nos acompaña en estos momentos. Lots of calls, lots of requests en este día. And nos llamó Mr. Roberto de Porea, Phoenix, Arizona. Dice, how you doing, bro? Doing pretty good. Good, good. Enjoying the good music aquí. And acá en Phoenix, Arizona. Dice, like to wish my wife and my mother, my most precious women of my life, a happy Mother's Day. Both of them have lost their mothers, and it's a day of mixed feelings. Yes, that's right. And I'm a very lucky man, still having my mother alive and enjoying my wife's company every día. And dice, un saludo para todas las madrecitas presentes y ausentes. And dice, can you please play Mi Árbol y Yo with Freddy Martinez for my wife? Saludos a todos ahí en Radio Bilingüe, and especially to you. Thank you, my good friend. And aquí, picking up some fish, and for the pond we have outside, and we'll see. They say, we're keeping busy aquí in the backyard. Okay, he's got a pond in his backyard. And con mucho gusto, we got Freddy Martinez coming up in a few minutes. También un saludo para el buen amigo Mr. Joe Gutierrez de aquí, el área de Fresno. He said, good morning, my brother Sam. Favor de dedicar para mi madre, la señora Raquel Gutierrez, y mi esposa María, y mis dos hijas, Valeria Avitia y Andrea Martínez. Todo muy bonito. Thank you. Saludos. Thank you, Joe Gutiérrez, Mr. Joe Gutiérrez, músico de aquí, el área del Valle Central, San Joaquín. Los saludamos. Y también saludamos a todos ustedes en este día. And we're going to be back. I've got, yes, by request, a couple of tunes here. Freddy Martinez and a few other ones que nos han solicitado en este día.
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0: That's Jesse and Renee Serrata, los hermanos Serrata, los buenos, right? Turn that album, El Regalo, escuchamos Mi Rosita. And who else? También escuchamos al conjunto Bernal, Quisiera Estar Contigo. And that's from that album, Crees en Jesús. También Joe Gutiérrez, Nacho Joe, este es otro Joe Gutiérrez. And Qué Maravilla, La Cumbia. Who else? Emilio Navaira, ¿Cómo Le Haré? Well, let's see what we're going to do here. Vamos a continuar, and vamos a continuar con más de nuestra programación. And nos llamaron, ¿quién nos llamó? Tony Torres, Mr. T.T., yeah, Tony Torres, por allá de Bakersfield, California. Say, hey, Sam, do you have anything with Esteban Jordan, some old classic Tejano oldies? Like which kind? He recorded some old English music. Okay, yeah, all right. Anything with him, with Esteban Jordan back then. Y también nos llamó early in the morning. A few listeners, they want to hear something con Sonny and the Sunliners. También they asked me, want to hear some oldies. Okay, well, I did find something con Sonny and the Sunliners. So what I'm going to do, I'm going to put them together, okay, and make it into two back-to-back tunes, Esteban Jordan and Sonny and the Sunliners. Okay, así que let's see, let's do this and then come back con más música with Steve and Sunny.
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out of San Antonio, Texas, that's Monsanto. Yeah, that's Joe Monsanto Martinez, lead guitar del grupo Monsanto de por allá San Antonio, Texas, in the mood. And that's not in the mood, it's last night, anoche. Oh, yes. Last night, y también escuchamos by request a couple of good two songs right there. Sunny in the Sunliners from his album My Brown Eyed Soul, The One Who Is Hurting Is You. And también escuchamos a Esteban Jordan from the album La Bamba, Ain't No Big Thing. There you go. The Radiance recorded that tune también. Okay. All right. So there you go. Taking care of some requests en este sábado. Y bueno, continuamos en este Mother's Day Eve, saludando a todas las madrecitas que nos sintonizan y también unas oraciones especiales hasta el cielo. Todas las madrecitas que ya se encuentran con nosotros, like our mom, Elena Alejandro Rodriguez. Y bueno, vamos a ver, got 23 minutes after the hour, and what do we have here, Sam? Let's tell you about this following event that's coming up ya muy prontito, getting ready for an exciting noche of Tejano music and good times, all the way from San Antonio, Texas. It's the one and only Ram the Man, Ram Herrera, and the Outlaw Band live on stage. It's a one night only, a night you will not want to forget. That's right, Ram Herrera and the Outlaw Band also appear on stage, one night only. Será special guest. It's a special guest reunion, Rubén y la Nueva Onda. And this will be an unforgettable night you will not want to miss. Esto será una noche inolvidable que no querrá usted perderse este evento. One night only, solo por una noche, Ram Herrera and the Outlaw Band. Also on stage will be Rubén y la Nueva Onda. Saturday, May 23rd from 7 to 11 p.m., a summer concert at Rich Creek Golf Course and Event Grounds located at 3018. 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All right, that's nightontherange.com. There, ahí va a encontrar más información. So, así que, get ready for, yes, an exciting night, an exciting noche of Tejano music and good times with Ram Herrera live on stage. It's going to be an unforgettable evening in person with the legendary Ram Herrera. 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All right, so recuerde que tickets are limited for this one night only, Tejano night. It's Ram Herrera and the Outlaws appearing on stage, and it's Rubén y la Onda. Remember, there are limited tickets for this Tejano event. It's more details. 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All right, so ahí tienes invitación, amigos. It's going to be happening in Dinuba, California. Let's see what I have here. Oh, I got another dedication. A few dedications. Your Mother's Day. Happy Mother's Day to Stella Sainz of Dinuba from La Tia, and also to La Señora Estela García, quien por ser Día de los Madres, de parte de sus hijos y hijas, y todos los nietos y nietas, de por allá el área de Salinas, California, con mucho gusto. And who else we got here? Happy Mother's Day to la señora Leonor Martínez, por allá en el Valle Imperial, de parte de su hija Carmen, que ella nos llamó desde donde mero, Modesto, California, que la saluda y la felicita a su madrecita. 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

0: Stay on me, sparkle for me, or flash for me. That's what it is. It's, yes, David Ligarza's musicales. There you go. Roy, stay on me. It means sparkle for me, flash. Okay, there we go. Yeah, there you go. Sparkle like the stars. That's David Ligarza. And of course, también escuchamos Porque Todavía Te Quiero, Jimmy González, Grupo Más, Quiero Verte, I Wanna See You, Rem Herrera, from the CD entitled New Beginnings. We're going to move on about almost a quarter till top of the hour.
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Bueno, amigos, el tiempo se nos ha terminado. That's it for me. Time to move out. And acabamos de escuchar. That was Tejano Sound Band con la canción Yo Te Daré. And we also heard Los Carnales. Of course, those were Los Carnales. Yo Te He Tratado de Olvidar. That was the title of that tune right there con Mr. Actually, Los Carnales Bros. Time is up. Gotta run. Coming up in a few minutes, my good friend, Mr. Rulosa takes over de 1 a 4 la tarde. Lo invitamos a que lo acompañe. It was indeed an honor and a pleasure being with you. And feliz día a las madres. And nuestras oraciones para todas las madrecitas que ya han pasado mejor vida. Our prayers for them. Y enjoy the rest of the weekend, and we will see you next week. Actually, we won't see you. We're going to hear from you next weekend a la misma hora. And you're in good hands now with the one and only Raúl Lozada and Radio Bilingüe. He'll take you all the way till, 4 hours of pura música pesada en Radio Bilingüe. Take care and have a safe and happy Mother's Day.

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2: 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Instead of kisses, we get kicked. 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

Hoy nomás, it's about 7 minutes after 1 o'clock, tiempo califa, su servidor Raúl Lozada, aquí hasta las 4 de la tarde. Pase la voz, as we are on our play this weekend, bear with me, I gotta multitask, one way or another, get all these Mother's Day dedications, requests, sea lo que sea. If you're on the highways or byway, you're traveling, or if you're at the cemetery, sea lo que sea, you know what? Nuestras mamacitas, or mamazotas, what I would say, come into our hearts in one way. They play a big role. Vamos a darle shine up next. Get the enamels. We're going to take you back in the day. This is Verónica y Avance. El tema titulado Déjame. Déjame alone, chihuahuas. 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Ernie, go.

0: you nomás snuck up on me. I'm multitasking here. Bear with me. As we are on our playlist weekend, bear with me. We got also our Mother's Day weekend. We're going to take care of some dedications and requests as best we can. And we also got our community calendar coming at you. So we're going to go to our Stylelines ID first, and we'll come back with much more right after this.
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We're back once again right here on Radio Bilingue. It's about 19 minutes after 1 o'clock. Tiempo Califas. Got some Radio Bilingue's community calendar coming at you and some public service information. Algo que dice, si necesita comida para usted y su familia o necesita información sobre vivienda, marque el número 211 en su comunidad. If you need food for you or your family, you could call 211 in your community. If you are looking for housing, you can also call the same number. The number to call, like I said, is 211. And that's the number to call. That's part of Radio Bilingue's community calendar. I got some more stuff that will be coming up in just a bit. What else we got going on? We also have, let's see. This is Radio Bilingue's community calendar, and it's of A Night on the Range featuring Ram, the Manereta, and the Outlaw Band. That's right. Mark your calendars for May the 23rd. That's on a Saturday from 7 to 11 p.m. at the Rich Creek Golf Course. Also featuring A Blast from the Past, Ruben y la Nueva Onda, as they reunite one more time. And that's all taking place May 23rd from 7 to 11 p.m. at the Rich Creek Golf Course in Dinuba, California. This is all brought to you by the City of Dinuba. For ticket information, you go to eventbrite.com. All your information is right there, so you could take care of whatever questions you may have, whether there's a VIP. I believe there's going to be, I'm not sure how many VIP tables, and those you reserve. And then there's general admission tickets, and those, don't forget your lawn chairs. If you have a general admission ticket, don't forget your lawn chairs. This will all be an outdoor event happening at the Rich Creek Golf Course in Dinuba, California, brought to you by the City of Dinuba. And then we also have, ¿Quién más tenemos? We're going to take care of some dedications and requests as best we can. Let me see, I had seen Ernie Gomez. Ernie Gomez came in from left field. This is Ernesto Gomez Sr. To be correct, he goes, "Hey, Ruli." I go, "Yeah." He goes, "I'd like to wish my sweetie a very happy Mother's Day." And says, "Also, if you get a chance," he goes, "I would like to wish my sister Norma Subia of Clovis a very happy birthday tomorrow. Es la coyota de la familia." Oy, no más. Only you could say that, Ernie. He goes, "La familia Gomez." He goes, "She goes, I didn't want to say her age, but she was born in 1956. It says, "Gracias and have a great show, especially for all the mamas here. And those gone, but not forgotten." Ichi, you got that right, carnal. Also, we have, let me check over here on the Facebook side. A ver quién anda por ahí. Like I said, I post a page. Saludos musicales going out to Gloria Vasquez, as she's locked into Radio Bilingue. She says, "Happy heavenly birthday to her mama, Juanita Vasquez, May the 15th, que descanse en paz." Also, we have Joe Rodriguez McFarland, USA, as he's checking in, wishing all the mothers happy Mother's Day. And it says, if you still have your, if you still have yours, cherish her and give her much love. It says, "I buried my mom 9 years ago. On Mother's Day, let's see, 9 years ago, mothers love you." It's here on Mother's Day. "Love you, Mama." And then we got Ruben Acosta. He's checking in. Good afternoon. He goes, "Good morning. Checking in from Fresno today. Wishing my mother, Josefa, and wife, Marta Acosta, a happy Mother's Day. Also to my daughter, a shout out. And to McFarlane and Fireball Familia, Salud Musicales. We also got, Marta Acosta. He goes, "Ruben Acosta, muchos thank you, baby." Oh, you're scoring some points. Muchos puntos. Also, Silvestre Nadia says he's checking in. He goes, "Good morning, bro." He goes, "Ready to warm up for Bakersfield." Oh, he's getting ready for Bakersfield this afternoon. Says, love y'all. Have a blessed weekend. And a happy birthday. Blessings to all. For all of the mothers, may God keep everyone healthy. Says, love you all on behalf of Silvestre Arias. Marcio Olivares, la one and only, listening today back from California. I know you were here a week ago or so. And that was for San Jose, something to that effect. Also, Tejano Smooth, he goes, "Saludos, brother. Tuned in. Can I get a happy Mother's Day going out to my mama, Miss Florence Lopez, la one and only." And we also got Roberto Gloria, part of Texas Funk. He's got an event going on tonight. And let's see, I'll be reading that in just a bit. We also have, let's see, OG Thalia, I hope I got that right. I know you rewrote it somehow. He goes, "Saludos." He goes, "I'd like to thank, let's see, thank you for all the jams." He goes, "I want to say Feliz Dia de las Madres, mi mamá, Dolly.
says, we love you, de parte de su esposo Carlos, desde el cielo, sus hijos, Talia, Karina, and Carlitos, and also, let's see, all the grandbabies, and let's see, also baby E and baby A. That's a special song request, Inolvidable. Hi, Elsa Garcia, good choice. We'll be hooking up in just a bit. Salamu's got to go out to Joe Bumpy Morales. Good afternoon, happy Mother's Day to all the moms. Let's see, Señora Consuelo. No, it's got to be Consuelo in heaven. So, there you go. Also, Abe Garcia, ready for the show, my brother. Hope everybody has a great and a safe weekend. Yolanda Masakian. He goes checking in all the way from New Orleans. I want to give a shout out to, let's see, to La Familia Jimenez. I miss them and love them very much. I wanted to wish a happy Heavenly Mother's Day going out to my mom, Josefa Jimenez. It says, can you play Amor Eterno for her? And please play also for my brother, Carlos Jimenez, that is requesting Ya Basta by Jay Perez y Dale Shine. Continuamos con más y más música. Let's see what we got lined up next for y'all. Up next, we got Lo Más Reciente de Mike Gonzalez y Los Iconics as he released his new CD. The legend continues. Algo intitulado No Se Me Olvidará. Se llama el tema. Gonna give you a double play so you can check it out right here on Radio Bilingüe. Suena de carnal.

Bueno, mas, we're back once again. We got another bilingual community calendar, and it goes something like this. If you need food for you or your familia, you can call 211 in your community. If you are looking for housing, call the same number, 211. Si necesita comida para usted o su familia, o necesita información sobre vivienda, marque el número 211 en su comunidad. That's right. And also, don't forget, it's important. Elections are happening in your community. Please register to vote. Youth can also register to vote. And they, let's see, when they turn 18, they're pre-registered early. And then when they turn 18, they can automatically be registered to vote. So you can pre-register is the whole idea. Prepare yourself so you can be, your voice can be heard. That's how you do it. We also got Radio Bilingüe's community calendar. And it goes something like this. This is A Night at the Range. That's right, featuring Ram the Manadetta and the Outlaw Band at the Ridge Creek Golf Course. That's right, happening Saturday, May the 23rd from 7 to 11 p.m. And then there'll be a blast from the past opening up the show. Ruben y la Nueva Onda, they reunite for one night only. That's right. That's all brought to you by the City of Dinuba. Happening out there at the Ridge Creek Golf Course. For ticket information, you can contact eventbrite.com. And VIP tickets, whatever's available that you're situated there. If you're getting a general admission tickets, don't forget your long chairs. So that's all taking place Saturday, May the 23rd from 7 to 11 p.m. That's right, Ram the Manadetta, the most wanted man. And then we also have another one that just came in hot off the press. This is Sanger, the City of Sanger invites you to, Sanger inaugural Tejano Night. It's Saturday, May the 30th. This is going to be all taking place at Downtown Entertainment. Gates open at 5 all the way to 10:30. And it's going to feature Califas. And then, Aprecio is the other group that's going to be performing. And Ruben y la Nueva Onda. There'll be tickets. I'm trying to say this. Don't forget your long chairs. They're also welcome. No outside food or drinks or ice chest. All proceeds benefit the Sanger Downtown. And for ticket information, I'm trying to give you. When I come across that, I'll definitely give you the information as far as where you could get your tickets or who you can call. Let me find that out, and then I'll get back to you. But that's all taking place. You can still mark your calendars for May the 30th. That's right, happening 2026. This is the Sanger inaugural. Man, that's a tongue twister for me. Tejano Nights. That's right, May the 30th at Sanger, California, as they invite you downtown featuring Califas, Ruben de Noronda, Aprecio. Those all three will be performing. So mark your calendars. That's Radio Bilingüe's community calendar. ¿Quién más tenemos por ahí? Checking in. And then check over here on the messenger side, because, man, you guys got it lit up like a switchboard. No, but then we're going to start off around the top. Josie and James Cervantes. He goes, buenas tardes. He goes, I wanted to send a big shout out to my girls, Veronica Ramirez, Lisha Ramirez, and also Sarah and Rosie. Happy, happy Mother's Day. Love you mucho. This is from Mama Josie, Dietriecho. Then we also have, I got to read. When it's Gabriel Lopez, Gabriel they want to be Lopez. I got to be careful on that one. I got to proofread his first. Tejano Smooth. He goes, hola. Tuned in. Can I send a birthday shout out to my big brother, Ernie. Ernie Lopez Jr. Happy birthday. And also happy birthday to Adam. That's right. Also known as Woody. Como le dice el Gabriel they want to be Lopez. Daniel Polanco. What's happening? He goes, hi. I'd like to make a dedication to my sister, Jessica Polanco, and to my mom, Evelia Polanco. Happy Mother's Day. This is from the Polanco Familia. And can you play Señora es mi madre? Oh, by Bonnie Mauricio. Okay. Then we also got Evelia checking in. Evelia Polanco goes, happy first Mother's Day to my daughter, Jessica Polanco. Says, we love you. Y muchos más. Vamos a darles chance a la música. Then we'll come back to more dedications and requests in just a bit. What do we got lined up for you? Up next, we got, Sentero, also featuring Juan P. Moreno. If you don't recognize that bajo of that voice, está de

0: Juanpi Moreno. Esta dilución.
1: We also got Mari T. Vargas checking in. See us. Good afternoon. The dedication. Beautiful Mama in Heaven by Signo. She want to hear Mama in our, let's see, Los Trujillo Familia, to our Trujillo Familia. Dicho y hecho.

Yeah, that's Jay Perez, the voice. The Jay Perez song camera tema, it's about 1:56, Tiempo Califas. Up next, we got some Cristello coming at you. Cuando tengas ganas. Check it out right here on Radio Bilingüe. Suénale, carnal.

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que andan en rumbo, like Adam Sanchez and Tejano Smooth, as they're heading to Bakersfield, California. Michael Sandel performs tonight. Oye nomás. Ahí te va. 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

0: Thoughts. We're back once again right here on Radio Bilingue. It's about 2:20 at the Abu Khalifas. We're going to go to our stylized ID. Be right back. Take care of some dedications, requests. Ya sabes como te pones. We're on this Mother's Day weekend. We also got the playlist going on. All kinds of events happening throughout the Central Valley, all over throughout Khalifas. We'll be giving you all that info in just a bit.
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0: We're back once again here on Radio Bilingue. 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That's Radio Bilingue's community calendar. We also have quite a few events that are happening throughout the valley today, as a matter of fact. We got the Puro Tejano Music Festival 2026 happening today, May the 9th. That's right, at Strummer Park in Bakersfield, California. And this is all we'll be featuring. We'll be opening up, I believe it's Grupo Abigail, also Fortino Reina, Conjunto Khalifas, and closing out tonight, Michael Salgado, El Mero Mero himself. Also throughout the performing, DJing throughout the night will be DJ Harvey, El Mero Mero himself. For ticket information, you can go to purotejano2026.eventbrite.com. That's Radio Bilingue's community counter. And then I also have a few more. Let me read a few more coming at you. This is happening. Let me jump here. Te digo. This is a night on the range. This is featuring Ram the Manorita and the Outlaw Band at the Rich Creek Golf Course in Dinuba, California. That's Saturday, May the 23rd at 7 p.m. all the way to 11 p.m. And then a blast from the past. We're going to have opening up Mr. Ruben y la Nueva Onda as they reunite for many years, or how would I say, they reunite to perform for that night. They'll be opening up for Ram the Manorita one night only. That's right, at the Rich Creek Golf Course, a night on the range. Brought to you by the city of Dinuba. That's right, as you're locked into Radio Bilingue. And then there was another one I had seen here. This one is, I believe, the city of Sanger is putting this one on. Here we go. And this says, as the city of Sanger invites you to Sanger's inaugural Tejano Night. That's Saturday, May the 30th, 2026. It'll be featuring Conjunto Khalifas, Ruben y la Nueva Onda. Also, you got Apreseo will also be performing. And let me give you some more information on tickets or where you can get your ticket information for this event that'll be taking place on May the 30th. Let's see, you can get your tickets. There'll be tickets at a very, where to go? Right here, be. The first 250 tickets will be sold at a very special discounted rate. 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So get your tickets. 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There's another one in Selma. So, yes, Simon, that's for Tejano Night, Saturday, May the 30th. all taking place at the Sanger Downtown Entertainment. Gates open at 5:30 all the way to 10:30 p.m. ¿Quién más tenemos? Let's see. I'm not sure if that takes care of our community calendar. Let me go jump over here to the dedications because you guys got me going on this Mother's Day kind of weekend, and I understand. I just say, bear with me. We'll make it happen one way or another. You got the Cape Crusaders. No, hombre, estos dos se juntaron y forget it. Tejano Smooth checking in. He goes, hola, brother. This is the Tejano Cape Crusaders are on the way to Bakersfield. He goes, play me some Jess Serrata or some Super Grupo Mas. Then we also have, let's see, who else was checking in? I was... This is Ernie Gomez, and then a middle compa the mix himself. He goes, happy Mother's Day to my beautiful mama. Yeah, that'd be Alice Gomez. That's right. Muchos thank you for the best mom ever. Play me some art for her. So we'll look and see. We also have, let's see, this is Laura Rangel. Sabadito lindo. Happy Mother's Day to all the mamas. Most especially to my beautiful mama, Gloria Peña Rangel, originally from McAllen, Texas. Macalitos, there you go. Also, can you please play un apango for her? To move and groove too. Orale. Also, Jessica Polanco. She goes, happy Mother's Day to my mom, Bele Polanco, on behalf of the whole familia. Says, we love you and thank you for all that you do for us. Happy Heavenly Mother's Day. Happy Mother's Day to my grandmas. In heaven, we miss you both every day. Then we got Eddie Garcia. That's right. He goes, listo, carnal, camping out this weekend with pura onda. Eddie Elena Garcia, I should say. And then we have Silvestre Arias. He's in rumbo también to Bakersfield. We'll see some Michael Salgao. In Mas tenemos, and I believe that's going to cut it for there. Let me check on the messenger side. You guys got me like, te digo. This looks like Steve Chris. I believe that's the name there. He goes, hi, checking in from Sanger. Happy Mother's Day to my mom. Muchos, thank you for being the best mom to us. Everything you do is truly appreciated. And says, and can you play some Emilio Navaira? You know what, for her? I got that coming up in just a bit. We also got Fred Delgado, el mero mero himself, Mr. Ruff, that guy. He goes, happiest Mother's Day to my mom, Gracie Luna, and to my wife, Priscilla Delgado. Says, love you lots. That's right. We also got Teresa Ann Santos. Can you wish, let's see, my mom, Annie Santos, a happy Mother's Day for her family, on behalf of her family, her children. It'll be Gloria, Nati Jr., and Teresa. Can you play something by Ruben Ramos? Florence Lopez, she's been waiting patiently. Thank you very much, Florence. She goes, can you give a big shout-out to my son, Ernie Lopez Jr.? His birthday is today. Happy birthday, carnal. This is something by the Hometown Boys or David Igarcelo Musicales. Muchos thank you from Mom and Dad in C-Town. Dicho y hecho. Thank you for being a part of Radio Bilingüe. They go way back. They're originals. Originals. Also, Gloria Galcin. How's it going? Good afternoon. She goes, let's see. I'd say a heavenly birthday today for my mom, Maria Elena Saldivar, and also to my mother-in-law, Andrea Galcin. Says they love and miss. They're very loved and missed. Sending kisses to heaven. To them, muchos thank you. Happy Mother's Day to your mom.

Anonymous. We're not done yet. That's Emilio Nevada. We're giving you a double play. Up next, we got Bailando Contigo. Salud musicales, going to Lindo Dia Dial, La Raider Nation checking in. Happy sunny Saturday, amigo. Right back at you. We also got Rudy Lopez. Happy Saturday. I want to wish my wife, Mary Lopez, a happy Mother's Day weekend.

0: Yes, we're back once again. They're going to go to our Stylized ID. We'll be right back right after this.
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0: Bueno, mas, we're back once again. We've got Radio Bilingüe's community calendar. It says if you need food for you or your familia, you can call 211. In your community, if you are looking for housing, call the same number, 211. Si necesita comida para usted o su familia, o necesita información sobre vivienda, marque el número 211 en su comunidad. Like I said, important elections are happening in your community, so please register to vote. It says youth can also register before they turn 18, pre-register early, and then when they turn 18, they can automatically be registered to vote. That's Radio Bilingüe's community calendar. We also have, on another side note, this is the Puro Tejano Music Festival 2026 happening tonight. That's right, tonight at Strummer Park in Bakersfield, California. And that all be opening up will be, let's see, Grupo Abigail, Fortino Reina, Conjunto Califas, closing out tonight, Michael Salgado, El Mero Mero. That's right, and Diane, that's tonight. And then, let's see, the next one is Saturday, May the 23rd. We'll be featuring Ram the Manadena, the most wanted man. This is going to be a night on the range. Also opening up will be Ruben y Donella Onda as they reunite. And so that'll be happening on May the 23rd. From 7 to 11 p.m. For ticket information, you go to eventbrite.com. If you got your VIP tickets, it come with tables, obviously, and chairs. If you didn't and you got general admission, you're more than welcome to bring your long chairs. So that's all happening May the 23rd, Ram the Manadena at Ridge Creek Golf Course in Dinuba, California, brought to you by the city of Dinuba. And then, hay otro. You guys got me going. This is all happening in Sanger, California, as they invite you to Sanger's inaugural Tejano Night, Saturday, May the 30th, featuring Califas, Ruben y la Onda, Aprecio. That's all happening, like I said, May the 30th in Sanger, California. That'll be all happening downtown, as a matter of fact. And let me give you some more information for ticket information. This is Sanger Downtown Entertainment brings this to you. Let me jump around here. I had seen some info que me mandaron. I believe Linda had a very good one. She says as of 6 days ago, there's VIP tables. If there's still some, it's nine VIP tables available. Seats 8 people per table. And like I said, for a special price. And like I said, the first 250 tickets will go on sale. Will be a special price. And then after that, they go up as like normal. The next 250. And like I said, this is for ticket information. You can get your tickets at Brick House in Sanger, California. Also, Mi Linda Tierra Taqueria, EJ Services, ESJ Services in Sanger, California. Also, Academy West. They have 3 locations, one in Sanger, one in McCall, and one in Dinuba. Whatever one works for you, ahí están disponibles. And like I said, that's all taking place, like I said, Saturday, May the 30th, as Sanger's inaugural 20 Tejano Dance, as they will be happening in San California. We also have, let's see, ¿quién más tenemos? Porque you guys got me going. I'm trying to get them all situated. Hopefully, I got them all. I'm going to jump over here to the dedications as they've been coming in también left and right. We're going to go with Junior Segovia. He goes, hey, Canal, I'd like to wish a happy Mother's Day to my wife, Rachel Segovia. Also to my mom that's in heaven and to my daughter, Samantha. Happy Mother's Day. And to my daughter-in-law, Michelle. Let's see, happy Mother's Day to my sister-in-law, Debbie Ramirez. Happy Mother's Day. And to my sister, Janie Norma and Gloria, have a happy Mother's Day. Muchos thank you. Can you please play a Mother's Day song, conjunto style? Then we have Debbie Ramirez checking in. He goes, hi there, this is me, Debbie Ramirez. Just checking in, wanted to wish my mother, Julia Ramirez, up in heaven, a happy Mother's Day. And says I would, would like to dedicate to her and also to my daughter, Monica Flores, Rachel Segovia, my niece, Samantha Segovia, and wish them all a happy Mother's Day. Dicho y hecho, you got it. We're going to continue with much more music because we're getting to the top of the hour and then we're going to have to almost let it shine. A ver, lo que te traje, chencha. Porque I'm getting tongue twisted. I've already seen double. Cállate. Bien torcido aquí. How about some AJ Castillo? Dame tu amor. Featuring David Farias. Suénale, carnal.

0: 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And we'll never run our hands over the shelf of a bookcase to see if you've dusted. I'm Scott Simon. 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

Autonomize. 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Up next, by special request, we got a dedication. It's Jay Perez featuring Quiero Ser Viejo Contigo. This is going out to Irene Botello. Says, I'd like to make a special dedication on behalf of my dad. Says, this is to my beautiful wife, Irene Botello. This is from Juan Botello, Juan Tomas Botello. Says, I love you and keep staying strong. Mama, I'm always with you. I would like to dedicate Quiero Ser Viejo.

0: David Di Garcello Musicales, Atormentado. That's off their 3225 CD, lo más reciente de ellos. Continuamos con más y más música, but before that, we're going to go to our Silence ID. We'll be right back. I'm trying to play catch-up. Bear with me.
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0: We're back once again. We got Radio Bilingüe's PSA. Dice, si necesitas comida para usted o su familia o necesitas información sobre vivienda, marque el número 211 en su comunidad. If you need food for you or your family, you can call 211 in your community. If you are looking for housing, you can also call the same number, 211. That's Radio Bilingüe's PSA. We also got Radio Bilingüe's community calendar, and it goes something like this, happening today. That's right, May the 9th at the Strammer Park in Bakersfield, California. This is a Puro Tejano Festival, Music Festival 2026. It'll be featuring Abigail, Fortino Reina, also Conjunto Califas, and closing out the night, Michael Salgado. Along with DJ Harvey, will also be there tonight. For ticket information, you can go to purotejano2026.eventbrite.com. Y luego, we also have A Night on the Range. That's right, featuring Ram the Manhood and the Outlaw Band. That'll all be taking place Saturday, May the 23rd, from 7 to 11 p.m. at the Ridge Creek Golf Course. And then A Blast from the Past will be opening up the show. Ruben y Leonor on as they reunite for one night only at opening up for Ram the Manhood. May the 23rd, mark your calendars, 7 to 11 p.m. There'll be VIP sitting, whatever is available. And then after that is pretty much general admission. You could bring your long chairs, and it goes from there. Y luego, tenemos otro. I'm telling you. We got another one. This is all happening in Sanger, California. Let me pull up the information. Here we go. And it says something like this. It invites you to the Sanger Inaugural Tejano Night happening Saturday, May the 23rd. Or May the 30th. The end of the month, May the 30th, is the Sanger Downtown Entertainment. Gates open at 5:30 all the way to 10:30 p.m. Be featuring Conjunto Califas, Ruben y la Nueva Onda. Se Aprecio will also be performing. And for ticket information, you can get your tickets at Brick House in Sanger, California. Also, Mirinda Tierra Taqueria, también in Sanger. ESJ Services in Sanger. Academy West Insurance has 3 locations. One in Sanger, one in McCall. That'd be in Selma. And then another one in Dinuba Street, which would be in Reedy. So that would be Reedy, Selma, and Sanger, where you could get your tickets for Academy West Insurance. This is all for A Night on the Town, Inaugural Tejano Night, happening May the 30th. That's right, in Sanger, California. So mark your calendars for that. It's see what else. Hopefully that's it out of all that's said and done. And let's see, we also got checking in Juanita Perez. He goes, good afternoon. He goes, here checking in to the music. Let's get it on. The 4 hours. Have a great weekend, and God bless you, and muchos thank you. But don't forget, Conjunto Romo. Ya te conozco, Mosco. Who else we got here? I know there's another one that checked in. It was at the very top. I thought that was Vicky. Yeah, Vicky Rua. She goes, hi, shout out to my mom, Paula Rua. wishing her a happy Mother's Day. Says, I love you, Ma Chula. Says, can you play Todos Lloramos by Los Palominos? Okay, I'll look that one up for you. ¿Quién más tenemos? Let's see. We have Adam Sanchez coming in from all kinds of different directions. He's trying to make sure his dedication comes through. And it says, qué bonito es by Jay Perez. I could have figured that one out easy for you because I know this guy, travieso. ¿Quién más tenemos? Let me jump over here on the messenger. Or actually, yeah, the messenger side I've been lacking. We're going to start from... I'll just start from the top. That would be the easiest. Lawrence Little Bear Lopez. Sup? He goes, just got off work. He goes, I want to send a happy birthday shout out to my big brother, Ernie Lopez Jr. And a beautiful happy Mother's Day to my mom. And also to my girlfriend, Cindy. There you go, carnal. We also got Yolanda Rivera checking in. She goes, to all my familia and friends, happy Mother's Day on her behalf. And then we got Del Rodriguez. She goes, happy heavenly Mother's Day to my beautiful mother, Anita Hewitt Rodriguez. And this is my second grandmother, Amada Hewitt, Domingo Rangel, and my cuñada, Maria Tafoya Rodriguez. There you go. ¿Quién más knows? Belinda Andes Martinez. She goes, hi, good afternoon. Can you do a shout-out, let's see, to my daughter, Nicole Sanchez. This is from Selma. And my mom that is in heaven. Happy Mother's Day to, let's see, to both of them. It says, love you, your mom and daughter, Belinda. Can you play Grupo Más? Any song? Muchos thank you. You got it. I figured it out. Yep. Well, it looks like we are locked and loaded. Vamos a darle shine para los traje chancha porque no, hombre. What do we have up next? Oh, my God, I did a double play. What was I thinking? I pulled a Gabriel Wannabe Lopez. No te creas. This is what I wanted. This is Sunny and Jay Medley. As you're locked into Radio Blingway, this is off the Jay Perez CD, also known as The Voice. Not Adam Sanchez, The Voice, The Real Voice.

0: wanted to wish my beautiful wife, Martha Gomez, a very, very happy Mother's Day. Says we love you. Bendiciones, Sunny Ozuna.
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0: Continuamos, Texas, in California, baby. We'll be right back right after this.
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A ver, ¿qué tenemos? Trying to get it all situated. Te digo. We're going to start off with what's happening tonight. That's right, tonight at Strummer Park. And that's in Bakersfield, California. Strambler Park. I was saying it wrong this whole time. My apologies. Pero sea como sea, this is all taking place tonight. That's right, in Bakersfield, California, featuring el mero mero himself, Michael Salgado. This is a Puro Tejano Festival, Music Festival 2026. It'll be featuring Grupo Abigail, Fortino Reina, along with Conjunto Califas, DJ Harvey, and then closing out tonight, Michael Salgado, el mero mero himself. For ticket information, you could go to purotejano2026.eventbrite.com. This, I believe the door's already open, so prepárate. Or if you're en route, se vale también. We also have, let's see, A Night on the Range. That's featuring Rem the Manadera and the Outlaw Band. This is all taking place at the Ridge Creek Golf Course in Dinuba, California. All taking place Saturday, May the 23rd from 7 to 11 p.m. And also A Blast from the Past will be opening up the show. Ruben y la Nueva Onda. That's right, one night only. Rem the Manadera at the Ridge Creek Golf Course. All brought to you by the city of Dinuba. Thank you. Y no quien más. I have another one here, which is brought to you by the city of Sanger. This is Sanger's Downtown Entertainment. Proudly brings you Sanger's inaugural Tejano Night, Saturday, May the 30th, 2026. And that will be featuring Califas, Ruben y la Nueva Onda, Aprecio. We'll be also performing. Like I said, the first 250 tickets will be a special price. After that, obviously, prices go up. For ticket information, you could go to... A ver, ahorita te digo. Helen Salazar, I'll be taking care of your dedication in just a bit. I know that. Here we go. For ticket information for Sanger Inaugural Tejano Night, happening Saturday, May the 30th, 2026. You can get your tickets at Brick House in Sanger, California. Also, Mi Linda Tierra, La Taquería. This is all Sanger. And then also ESJ Services at 1626 7th Street in Sanger. Academy West Insurance, as they have three locations, one in Sanger, one in Selma, and one in Reedy. So that's all for ticket information. You could go that route and pick your, I believe, I'm not sure if there's still VIP tickets. You could still try for that. If not, don't forget your lawn chairs. Y lo que más tenemos, I believe that's going to do it. I'm going to close up the night. We're going to go with Helen Salazar. She's been waiting patiently. She goes, hi, it's Helen checking in, wishing George a happy birthday. This is on the 13th. We love you. This is from Helen and also Junior, Natalia, and also granddaughter, Adriana. And Mia, and you know the song, Muchos Thank You, My Turn. Ya sabes como te pones. As you're all locked into Radio Bilingua on this Mother's Day kind of weekend, as I also have to do the playlist, thank you very much for being patient with me. Oh, you know what? I left a lot of people hanging on the other side. Hold on. Vicky Rua. And she says, let's see, is this the right one? Yeah, we'll just read it anyway. Vicky Rua, she says, hi, and a shout out to my mom, Paula Rua. Wishing her a happy Mother's Day. Let's see. Love you, Ama Chula. Says, can you play Todos Lloran? Lloramos by Los Palominos. And then there was a few more I had seen. Oh, Eva Rodriguez. That's the one I was looking for. She goes, hello. Wishing you a great weekend. And she goes, I want to dedicate the show to my mother, Eva Rangel, and to my grandmother, Epifania Hernandez. Also, to my tías, my sisters, my nieces, and my cousins, and my friends, wishing them all a happy Mother's Day. And to myself, it's my birthday tomorrow, feeling young again. Ya sabes. So if nobody told you, happy birthday y muchos más. And then I had seen one here by Rudy. ¿Dónde te fuiste? Yeah, Rudy Sierra. She goes, wishing my beautiful mom, Dolores Flores Sierra, a beautiful Mother's Day in heaven. Rest in peace, mom. And then, last but not least, I mean, hopefully I took care of y'all. You guys, let's see. We got the Cape Crusaders trying to put in their last-minute dedications request. Pero sabes qué? El tiempo se lo ha ganado. We got the music all situated and set up. So, vamos a darle shine a lo que te traje, chencha. Porque no vas a hacer puro witty-witty. We got the request for Conjunto Romo.

0: I'm Ira Flatow. When did you first get captivated by science? Astronaut Leland Melvin says his interest was sparked literally when his mother gave him a chemistry set.
1: You know, I created this explosion. I burned her carpet. She ran in the room and, you know, I got a spanking, but my brain was activated to science.
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